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9: A brand new hour of music starts right now. And look, whatever kind of day you had, this part of it belongs to you. All the texts you haven't answered yet, all the unfinished work you still got to do and bring home, unfortunately, and the nonstop noise, it can all wait. This Thursday night, we're here hanging with you, ready to unpack, unwind, and get into our favorite hits.
10: That's right. We know Thursday night is the start of the weekend. That's what we're doing out here. We're getting ready for the official starts of the weekend. You got NFL football, Thursday night football, Buffalo Bills, Detroit Lions. You know I'm locked in the studio, Jade.
9: I see you with the eyes glued to the screen. Let's keep that excitement going with a moody vibe from Teddy Swims tonight. Nightly with Jade and Tyler starts now.

0: to me. So internet slang is moving out of the group chat, off of the timeline, and straight into the Merriam-Webster dictionary. Thousands of new words just made the cut, and some of them are so 2026. I kind of love it, though.
1: Yes, Gen Z definitely had an influence on this list. Merriam-Webster adding 1,400 new words, looks maxing, thanks cavicular, cuffing season, which we're almost there. It's the end of September into October, so cuffing season's almost here. Also, parasocial, crash out, and my favorite, the Sunday scaries.
0: It's funny because some of these aren't even words, they're phrases. Love bomb. I'm surprised that one hasn't already been in there. The acronym for if you know, you know. IYKYK. I'm kind of shocked by that one. Engagement bait. Definitely a sign of the times. What is Rick rolling?
1: You know, whenever you hear the Rick Astley song, I'm never gonna give you up. Never gonna let you down.
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0: You know, I'm patiently waiting for Spider-Man Brand New Day to be on social media platforms because I still haven't seen it yet. Jade, you have seen it, correct?
1: Funny enough, I thought about this last night because I've been dying for us to have a conversation. I want your true opinion on it because I absolutely loved it, but I was like, I think Tyler's waiting for streaming services so he can tell me live from the couch. Tom Holland, believe the hype.
0: Yeah, it shows that by the numbers, Spider-Man Brand New Day has passed Star Wars The Force Awakens as the highest grossing movie ever in North America, crossed over $936 million at the box office, and it just took 47 days.
1: Kind of unbelievable when you think of how many incredible movies have come through the box office in our lifetime. The fact that it's that one, I'm sure there's so many contributing factors. There's every boy across America is like born into the world loving Spider-Man, Spider-Man Crocs, Spider-Man onesie, Spider-Man PJs, Halloween costume.

0: it's a whole movement, but also off the heels of him getting married, I think a lot of, at least I can speak for myself, the ladies were excited to see his dynamic with his wife on screen.
1: And I was pretty shocked to see him. He had like an 8-pack in that movie. He got built for it.
0: Oh, yeah. The body was tight.

0: New stupid criminal alerts. A 38-year-old woman in Maryland named Tiffany Booz crashed out at a store clerk earlier this month because the checkout line was taking way too long. And another employee tried to open up an additional register to help her out because she was complaining so loudly. But on her way out, she punched the clerk of the original line in the face.
1: The things that people have to, like, bring themselves down from when you're on the job and you have that freaking name tag on, polo on, representing whatever place it is, it takes all self-control, because lady, at that point I'm willing to lose my job and give you these hands. You think I can help the amount of people there are in this line? You gotta blame that on management for not having enough people on the floor.
0: Well, I think you missed a huge detail in that story. Her last name was Booz, so maybe she was boozed up at the time. And the story gets worse. She came back and she flashed a gun. The employees called the cops, but Tiffany ran off and thankfully didn't fire any shots because she forgot her phone and wallet and was immediately taken into custody, where she was charged with 5 counts of weapons violations, first degree assault, and other charges.
1: Not you gonna do the most inside of the restaurant, then you're like, oh, I forgot my keys, my wallet, my phone. Girl!

0: We got Thursday night NFL football as the Detroit Lions head into Buffalo as their brand new stadium for the Bills just opened up tonight's billions of dollar stadium there. And I was kind of shocked when I read this headline because I'm calling cap on it. 12% of men, it says, already bet money on the NFL one week in. Now, let me tell you, I went to a bar to see my Chicago Bears play on Sunday, and every single guy at the bar had some bets placed. And I'm like, it's got to be more than 12%, including myself. I think it's got to be 80, 90% of men.
1: Oh, my God. Ladies, he's not DMing other women. He's placing his bet, and that's why he's so dialed into that phone. I have never seen so many Kelce advertisements in my life. Every other TikTok video is trying to get me to bet some money. Do you think that this is the biggest betting has ever been, though? Because I feel like the conversations I see about it are more heightened now than ever. Even the athletes themselves are getting caught up in some craziness behind the scenes.
0: No, I do feel bad, and I do think it needs to be regulated because basically you're giving an 18-year-old kid a phone with six different gambling apps that he can put his entire life savings, which isn't a lot, but men in their later years can lose their life savings.
1: Yeah.
0: I think it's a very dangerous game. So it leads to the question, do you think legalized gambling is having a positive or negative impact on sports? Because let me be honest with you, Jade, Vegas always wins. The books will always win. You'll have a win every now and then, a big win. I mean, that's why, it's gambling because, and the books have the advantage.
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0: We are opening up another hour for everybody who's still out there driving, working, studying, or finally getting one quiet moment to themselves, even if you did have to sneak away to the bathroom on the clock. If you're here, welcome in. It's Nightly with Jade and Tyler.
1: Yeah, and Gen Z encouraged this. Colleges are now doing frat darties, and we'll talk about that coming up next. Also, we got to debate who's the better actor, Tom Cruise or Leonardo DiCaprio.
0: But first, more nonstop hit music right now with Dua Lipa on Nightly with Jade and Tyler.

0: We're in a unique territory for colleges. It's Nightly with Jade and Tyler. Jade, be honest. In college, did you party a lot? Did you do some crazy partying? Or were you more just chill, laid back, went to school, got it done?
1: Not really. I love to be at a party, hanging out with my little circle, seeing if my crush was finna pull up. But I didn't even drink till my 22nd birthday, and I hated it. 21st birthday, I bought so many handles, so many bottles. They were for my friends. But I will tell you, when my sister was at the University of Georgia, I cried tears. I was so scared. Every time I clicked on her Snapchat, it looked like that was going to be her last night on Earth. The things that I saw her doing were just too wild. And as a big sister, I was clutching my pearls, but I didn't get too crazy.
0: Well, now the latest trend on college campuses is a wellness darty.
1: Break that down for me, because what the hell is a darty?
0: So that's a daytime party, which I like. I'm down for daytime boozing, but it doesn't have booze. Instead, it's got Pilates, yoga, a run, an ice bath, or maybe getting a coffee or a matcha afterwards.
1: This is so like influencer effect coded. I'm actually getting jealous now that we didn't have this when I was in school. Pushing health, positivity, and wellness. You gotta love it. That's a parent's dream, sending their kids off to college.
0: Apparently, they're picking up popularity at schools like the University of Miami, Florida, Syracuse, University of Alabama. So some pretty big schools. I don't see frats ever going away, but I do see a bigger number of people having wellness darties.
1: Like, I'm so tickled by that, thinking about the boys. Like, hey, let's go get some matcha and don't forget to bring the yoga mat. Kind of living for it. Definitely a long way from where millennials were. I guess it's no like Project X as well. Yeah, shout out to the frats for holding down the old recipes.
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0: Knightley with Jade and Tyler. And Jade, you would say your man is a man's man, right?
1: As soon as I met him, I stopped calling my dad for all of the little things in life and just started asking my man. That's what I knew.
0: So according to the folks at Glamour, they put signs on telling that he's a man. He's like a man. The first one knows when a suit is required. He owns one, wears it without complaining.
1: Knowing how to dress for the occasion is definitely an important thing, because let's be real, people judge. And it's nothing more embarrassing than having a man that is embarrassing you just because of his fit.
0: Your mother loves him?
1: It just ain't gonna work if she don't.
0: He drives fast, but safe enough that can let you fall asleep on a passenger side.
1: That's a funny one. Sometimes my man be driving like we in a golf cart, and I'm like, whoa.
0: Every so often, you catch a glimpse of the little boy he used to be.
1: That is my favorite freaking one you just named on this list. It literally makes my heart stop. Yes, love that.
0: And is able to carry a child on his

0: shoulders without bumping her or his head on a door frame. We've talked about this before. I'm an emotional guy. I've cried in front of her many times, but I always tell her, I'll fight a tiger. I'll fight a bear. I don't care. I'll rip its head off with my bare hands.
1: I'm not going to lie. You just raised the bar with that one.
0: That's me. I'm a man.
1: You're ready to go toe-to-toe in the jungle with a bear or a lion over the love of your life. Lady, if he's not texting you back, you got to dead him after hearing this.

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1: And you're hearing my new song here first, Hate That I Made You Love Me.
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1: With your evening vibe, Nightly with Jade and Tyler.

0: A couple of people around us are starting to get a little sick. I'm getting a tickle in my throat. And you know, every time the seasons change, allergies on deck. Rumors of the strep are moving around. Are you feeling all right? Because I'm starting to get scared that I'm going to lose my voice within the next week.
1: No, my terrible time, and it's getting worse and worse every year. And I take 1,900 pills. I got the eye drops. I got the nose spray. Yep. April, May, I am miserable. So you might be carrying the show for 2 months, Jade.
0: Pollen is no freaking joke, for real. And I'm just like, please, Lord, I do not want to kick off the fall with strep throat.

0: So last Monday night at Arrowhead Stadium in Kansas City, we saw Tom Cruise next to Taylor Swift. But what you didn't see is Leonardo DiCaprio was also in the same suite, just hiding in the back.
1: She's about to have the most litty, basically VIP section of all suites in football history ever.
0: Well, we know Leo. He always goes around with the baseball cap and his face covered. He likes to be out of the spotlight, but he wants to be everywhere. And that got me thinking, Tom Cruise and Leo, who's the best actor? Because they both have legendary careers up to this point.
1: I don't even know if you can compare them. I love Titanic. I love Wolf on Wall Street. Iconic roles. Tom. This man has like broken his ankles and continued filming, jumped out of planes, done so much stuff that is like, they're like,

0: You don't have to do this. We have specialized people that can be your stunt double. And he's like, never. And he still has that attitude today. He rarely does interviews, but he actually just did one like last week with GQ. And I'm just like, this man is unstoppable. That's a hard comparison. Who do you give it to?
1: I would say actor-wise, Leo, because he's been in films like The Departed, Wolf of Wall Street, which is one of my favorite movies of all time. Also, what was the movie where he got thrown in jail and he didn't know where he was and he was confused? What was that movie? The Lighthouse. He got captured.
0: Yeah, Shutter Island. That one kind of lost me. I was literally confused from beginning to end of that movie. But
1: yes, Tom Cruise, he's got, you know, Maverick, Top Gun. He's got Mission Impossible. But I got to go to actor Leo. Tom Cruise, a close second, just because you got to respect his work ethic.
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0: KQST, Sedona, Prescott, Flagstaff. Broadcasting out of the Culver Studios. And yes, someone definitely spilled custard on the console. Here we go again.
1: Weeknights just got

0: And Tyler, what are you thinking about tonight?
1: People are reminiscing about their childhood and remembering their favorite things about their childhood home. And we'll talk about that coming up next here on Nightly with Jade and Tyler.

0: taking a stroll down memory lane, literally on Nightly with Jade and Tyler, talking about things we remember from our childhood homes. It's trending on the TL, so why not break it down?
1: Growing up, it's a humble brag. I had the party house. I had the house with the two stories. We had a pool. We had a hot tub. My parents were out of town. That's where the party was being thrown at. It made me think, like, what are the most things you miss about your childhood home? And that would be the hot tub and the pool, because in the summertime, getting home from school at 3-4 o'clock, you do your homework, and then you could jump in the pool or the hot tub. That's what I miss the most about my childhood home. What about you, Jade?
0: My childhood home? Growing up in Houston in the 90s, green carpet, laminate floors in the kitchen. It's not even so much about the house I think of. I actually just think of the kids from my hometown. Growing up in an era where the garage doors stayed open, people had their lawn chairs parked literally outside of the garage, just looking at the street, chatting with neighbors. I think of simpler times and the foundation of life.
1: You know another thing I miss, just thinking about it? My bedroom was on the second floor, and my next-door neighbor was like the hot next-door neighbor. She was like 4 years older than me.
0: Stacy's mom, basically.
1: Yeah, I'm not trying to be a pervert or anything, but she'd be on that trampoline for a couple hours and I'd just be right by my window.
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4: 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It appears by its own numbers, the U.S. government seems insolvent. 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
16: 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Oh!
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0: So one of my favorite drinks in my early years was the Capri Sun, but it went two ways. You got the straw in the pouch in the first try, and it was glorious, or you broke the straw trying to get it in, you missed, and then you just got frustrated and threw it.
1: Capri Suns are fun. You twist them up like all the way to get every single little drop of juice out and just chewing on that straw nonstop.
0: Well, they know their usual pouches don't last long, so they're testing a super-sized version. It's called the Big Pouch, and it can hold 20 ounces, which is more than three times the size of the original.
1: Hey, the people on the streets, you know, outside of the concerts, the food vendors, they're already making these. They're spiked, but they're making them, so I'm glad Capri Sun is giving us what we want, because one is never enough. And I told you, I recently tried the Capri Sun in the bottle, and I was just annoyed. It tasted the same, but the experience was, it didn't hit.
0: Well, you might need two hands with this, because it's 9 inches tall and 6 inches wide.
1: Are these going to be hitting the shelf soon?
0: Well, they're going to cost $6, and they will be available for a limited time next week, Monday through Thursday. Daily drops at Walmart.com.
1: Dang it. They should have dropped this in May to kick off the summer.

0: We talked about this recently, how many group chats that we have and like how many is too many group chats. I feel like we all are in many group chats, including the show right here. You're invited to our group chat and we love that. But every group chat apparently has a friend keeper, and that's the name for the person who sends the group text, remembers birthdays, sets up dinner, and makes sure the friendship does not quietly disappear.
1: I can't say I've been the best of a friend, especially when it comes to texting, because it stresses me out. Like, work is such a priority. I really, really, really love and appreciate. I have a friend in particular, Jasmine. She always makes an effort to get us together. You know, just keep things fun and like keep us involved. And if it wasn't for her invitations, who knows where I would be? Literally, she's the one who wrangles us all in and brings us back together. So you do have to have that friend.
0: Every group chat needs to have it. Like my best friend from childhood, we're still best friends. And he's always the one talking about, hey, when are we going to go on our boys trip? Like a year in advance. And I'm like, bro, I'm just trying to think what I'm doing this weekend.
1: Yeah.

working hard. Yeah, right, picture that with a Kodak. Or better yet, go to Times Square, take a picture of me with a Kodak. Took my life from negative to positive, I just want y'all to know that. And tonight, let's enjoy life. Pit.

and you're hearing my new song here first, Hate That I Made You Love Me. With your evening vibe, Nightly with Jade and Tyler.

0: companies and offices are booking their holiday parties because, you know, we're almost in October. So I always usually like to do a reminder, a weekly reminder in November, December. Don't sleep with the coworker because usually, you know, it's open bar or you're having drinks with people you've worked with for a long time. The wine is flowing, shots are going down. And next thing you know, you're taking Susie in the bathroom.
1: That's why you gots to know your limits. And no matter how tempting it may be, it never will end well for you. That's the moment you're going to F it up if you do.
0: Yeah, because office romances, they change the whole vibe of the office, of the building. It's just the worst. It gives me the ick if I see two people that I work with daily and they're flirting, they're like touching each other, and it's just, it's very icky.
1: Yeah, it does feel very icky. It's just a little too close for home, and things can never end well in that. Unless it is a literal, like, one in a million chance that they're destined to be together, like they're going to get married, right? It just simply cannot end well. There's going to be so much unnecessary tension, and it could get ugly.
0: HR gets involved, and then somebody loses their job.
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0: One more sleep till the freaking weekend, so hang in there. We've got new music. It's a new hour. We're bringing more conversations into the nightly chat. It's Jade and Tyler, and I can't believe we're days away from finding out if Ella Langley is making music history.
1: Yes, being number one on the Billboard Hot 100 charts for 23 straight weeks in a row, she would take down the queen, Mariah Carey.

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0: We're giving you nonstop hits back to back all night.
2: They say the holy water's watered down, and this town's lost its faith. Our colors will fade eventually, so if our time is running out, day after day, we'll make the mundane a masterpiece. Oh my, my, oh my, my love, I take one look at you, you're taking me out.

0: It is Nightly with Jade and Tyler. Jade, you're a leap year baby, right?
1: That's correct.
0: So that means your birthday only happens every 4 years.
1: Yes, and it was so hard growing up because I have distinct memories of being in elementary school, and they would announce every single day on the morning news, happy birthday to so-and-so, happy birthday to so-and-so, and every year I would come home crying to my mom, they didn't say my birthday. I celebrate it on the 28th when it's an off year, but when it's on, it's on.
0: Yeah, I got bad news for you. According to astrology and numerology, your birthday may influence the kind of luck you attract, and the 29th isn't on this list. So the 28th, however, is.
1: Well, look, I claim both, T.
0: So people born on the 1st, 10th, 19th, and 28th are connected to the sun and are said to attract opportunities through confidence, leadership, and visibility, while those born on the 5th, 14th, 23rd are associated with Mercury, and they find luck through communication, networking, and business. So I would say 28th is on point with you.
1: You ever do the math of when you were born? You're like, what were my parents doing 9 months ago from this date? It was somebody's birthday. It was Valentine's Day. It was the holiday New Year's Eve. You're like, wow.
0: Yeah, mine was the summertime, and my birthday's on the 11th. So birthdays tied to the 2nd, 11th, and 20th, and 29th are tied to intuition and long-term success.
1: Salute to that.
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0: I want to know if you agree. There is a Harris Interactive survey, more than 1,000 women nationwide, and it's the busiest time of day for women.
1: We're listening.
0: Nearly 30% of women who feel most pressed for time is in the early morning hours of their day between 6 a.m. and 9 a.m. And I can understand that. You're trying to get the kids ready for school, on the bus. You got to get yourself ready for work. So I can understand that.
1: I don't know if you ever have those moments where you think about your current age and then think about what your parents were doing at that age. And it's like, oh my God, my mom was running circles around what I do now. I can't even imagine how she was juggling the both of us at such a young age, my sister and I. But she was running. She was a marathon runner, but always running well before school, dressed and ready. That was when teachers were wearing stockings and heels and everything to school. And I'm just like, my God, I'm lucky if I have on a decent outfit and real pants when I get to work. It's rough. Those morning hours are definitely rough.
0: And 20% say the craziest time is in the early evening from 5 to 8. Another, like picking up the kids, picking up dinner, making it happen for the household. So it seems early morning and early evening are the busiest time for women.

0: two things I wait for each year at McDonald's.
1: One of them might be a seasonal item. I have another feeling that it could be something collectible that could help you win big.
0: Both. The McRib. I love when the McRib is back. I was devastated when they said they were going to give it up for good. I don't know what kind of meat is in the McRib, but the meat, the sauce, and the onions and the pickles on that, chef's kiss.
1: The less we ask, the better off we are. I feel the same way about the nuggets. I'm like, I'm not going to ask. I don't want to know, but I will also need a side of sweet and sour sauce with that. Thank you.
0: And the

0: second one, McDonald's Monopoly. It's returning on October 6th.
1: I remember in high school when everybody was getting a $1 sweet tea, people would be collecting other people like, can I get that off your cup? Thank you. Collecting everybody else's Monopoly pieces. I'm like, what are the prizes looking like?
0: There's anything from like a $50,000 vacation to a $10,000 Lowe's shopping spree, a new Jeep Grand Cherokee, and the $1 million cash prize. Isn't it always the case they make like 900,000 boardwalks, but only one Park Place?
1: And of course it would be the person that threw that cup away and didn't think twice about those pieces. Ah!

0: fall officially starts on Tuesday, I believe. And then after that, the temperatures will drop. So there's a drinking myth out there. And I say myth because scientists have proven it doesn't work. Drinking alcohol will keep you warm when you're outdoors in a wintry weather scenario.
1: But why does it feel like you get warm and fuzzy inside?
0: Drinking alcohol in cold outdoors may make you feel warmer and your face may flush because alcohol causes your blood vessels to dilate, causing warm blood to flow to the skin. But your body is actually releasing more heat because of how it processes alcohol. You may feel warm, but you're not realizing that your body temperature is dropping.
1: I always thought that was a real thing. I mean, everybody does it.
0: Yes, yeah. But recently in the past couple years at these cold NFL games, the players and the athletes and the coaches, they're actually drinking warm chicken broth. And they say that's best for your body to keep your body warm.
1: I love broth, so I'm down for this. Every time they bring the miso soup, can't skip that. But you remember when we were growing up, those little thermoses that people had, like they had like a cup attached to the top? You remember that?
0: Yep, old school.
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0: KQST Sedona Prescott Flagstaff, broadcasting out of the Culver Studios. And yes, someone definitely spilled custard on the console again.
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9: 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We know Thursday night is the start of the weekend. That's what we're doing out here. We're getting ready for the official starts of the weekend.
8: 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Nightly with Jaden Tyler starts now.

0: So internet slang is moving out of the group chat, off of the timeline, and straight into the Merriam-Webster dictionary. Thousands of new words just made the cut, and some of them are so 2026. I kind of love it, though.
1: Yes, Gen Z definitely had an influence on this list. Merriam-Webster adding 1,400 new words, looks maxing, thanks Cavicular, cuffing season, which we're almost there. It's the end of September into October, so cuffing season's almost here. Also, parasocial, crash out, and my favorite, the Sunday scaries.
0: It's funny because some of these aren't even words, they're phrases. Love bomb. I'm surprised that one hasn't already been in there. The acronym for if you know, you know, IYKYK. I'm kind of shocked by that one. Engagement bait, definitely a sign of the times. What is Rick rolling?
1: You know, whenever you hear the Rick Astley song, I'm never gonna give you up, never gonna let you down.
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0: You know, I'm patiently waiting for Spider-Man Brand New Day to be on social media platforms because I still haven't seen it yet. Jade, you have seen it, correct?
1: Funny enough, I thought about this last night because I've been dying for us to have a conversation. I want your true opinion on it because I absolutely loved it. But I was like, I think Tyler's waiting for streaming services so he can tell me live from the couch. Tom Holland, believe the hype.
0: Yeah, it shows that by the numbers, Spider-Man Brand New Day has passed Star Wars The Force Awakens as the highest grossing movie ever in North America, crossed over $936 million at the box office, and it just took 47 days.
1: Kind of unbelievable when you think of how many incredible movies have come through the box office in our lifetime. The fact that it's that one, I'm sure there's so many contributing factors. There's every boy across America is like born into the world loving Spider-Man, Spider-Man Crocs, Spider-Man onesie, Spider-Man PJs, Halloween costume. It's a whole movement, but also off the heels of him getting married, I think a lot of, at least I can speak for myself, the ladies were excited to see his dynamic with his wife on screen.
0: And I was pretty shocked to see him. He had like an 8-pack in that movie. He got built for it.
1: Oh yeah, the body was tight.

0: New stupid criminal alerts. A 38-year-old woman in Maryland named Tiffany Booz crashed out at a store clerk earlier this month because the checkout line was taking way too long. And another employee tried to open up an additional register to help her out because she was complaining so loudly. But on her way out, she punched the clerk of the original line in the face.
1: The things that people have to, like, bring themselves down from when you're on the job and you have that freaking name tag on, polo on, representing whatever place it is, it takes all self-control, because lady, at that point I'm willing to lose my job and give you these hands. You think I can help the amount of people there are in this line? You gotta blame that on management for not having enough people on the floor.
0: Well, I think you missed a huge detail in that story. Her last name was Booz, so maybe she was boozed up at the time. And the story gets worse. She came back and she flashed a gun. The employees called the cops, but Tiffany ran off and thankfully didn't fire any shots because she forgot her phone and wallet and was immediately taken into custody, where she was charged with 5 counts of weapons violations, first degree assault, and other charges.
1: Not you gonna do the most inside of the restaurant, and then you're like, oh, I forgot my keys, my wallet, my phone. Girl! Get ready to shake it. I went deaf on it. The-

0: 12% of men, it says, already bet money on the NFL 1 week in. Now, let me tell you, I went to a bar to see my Chicago Bears play on Sunday, and every single guy at the bar had some bets placed. And I'm like, it's got to be more than 12%, including myself. I think it's got to be 80, 90% of men.
1: Oh, my God. Ladies, he's not DMing other women. He's placing his bet, and that's why he's so dialed into that phone. I have never seen so many Kelce advertisements in my life. Every other TikTok video is trying to get me to bet some money. Do you think that this is the biggest betting has ever been, though? Because I feel like the conversations I see about it are more heightened now than ever. Even the athletes themselves are getting caught up in some craziness behind the scenes.
0: No, I do feel bad, and I do think it needs to be regulated, because basically you're giving an 18-year-old kid a phone with six different gambling apps that he can put his entire life savings, which isn't a lot, but men in their, you know, later years can lose their life savings.
1: Yeah.
0: I think it's a very dangerous game. So it leads to question, do you think legalized gambling is having a positive or negative impact on sports? Because let me be honest with you, Jade, Vegas always wins. The books will always win. You'll have a win every now and then, a big win. I mean, that's why, you know, it's gambling, because and the books have the advantage.
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5: 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Wherever he went, Mark Twain found humor all around. 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
1: Me not working hard. Yeah, right, picture that with a Kodak. 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

0: don't know if this makes sense, but you're my hallelujah. 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
1: oh God.
0: Cameras point and shoot. 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
1: that would be correct.
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8: This is our show. 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
11: Now we begin.
12: All right, kids. It's showtime.
13: Let's go. We made it. Welcome to Friday. Brian and Becca stepping in. Good morning, Becca.
14: Good morning, Brian.
13: What's the question of the day?
14: I'm asking everybody a seasonal question today. Apple picking or pumpkin patch? Which do you prefer? Let us know on Facebook at the Q102.9.
13: All right, Becca, let's make it official. Kick it off with the first song of the day.
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0: Chapel Roan on your Friday. Good morning, Brian and Becca along with you. Happy Friday, Becca.
1: Happy Friday, Brian.
0: Today's September 18th. It's Read an E-Book Day.
1: Okay.
0: Can you read on the screen all right?
1: I can read on the screen all right, but I don't have an e-book reader. I've never downloaded a whole book.
0: You never? Really?
1: No. Audiobook, yes, but yeah. Digitally and then I have to read it? No.
0: Yeah. Cheeseburger Day.
1: Okay, perfect.
0: And for that, Red Velvet Cake Day.
1: Nice.
0: And World Bamboo Day. Do you have a little bamboo plant at home?
1: No.
0: A big bamboo plant?
1: No. They're an invasive species. Yeah. You should not touch bamboo. It could destroy your life.
0: Yeah, they could take over. We grew up in a house that kind of, it was great in some ways as it was like a barrier. I mean, this bamboo must have been 20 feet tall.
1: Yeah.
0: And it ran along our fence line.
1: Yeah.
0: And it's pretty thick. But the bamboo roots on our side of the fence.
1: Nuts.
0: Yeah.
1: Yeah.
0: You need a saw to get through those things.
1: Or a panda.
0: Yeah, right. We had neither. So
1: nah.
0: It was cool in some ways, but yeah.
1: But as a kid, it was like, oh, I'm in the jungle.
0: Well, it was on the other side of the fence.
1: Oh.
0: So it's like made our 6-foot fence look 15 feet. very thick on their side,
1: wow.
0: too. So it was kind of cool. I'm sure the neighbors appreciated it. Probably helped a little sound that from all the noise we were making as kids growing up.
1: Yeah.
0: Kept some of the balls on
1: right.
0: our side of the fence, too.
1: There you go.
0: Ready for the dad joke of the day?
1: Hit me.
0: Might be the best one ever.
1: Okay.
0: I don't know that I've heard a better joke.
1: I don't mean
0: to try to set the bar high, but this is a good one. And it's informative and helpful. Becca, do you know why you should wear glasses in math class?
1: Why?
0: Because it helps with division. Come on.
1: Womp,
0: division.
1: Womp, womp.
0: You know, like division?
1: Yeah. Like division
0: wow.
1: I have that you can't tell a good joke.
0: I think that I set this one up to be too good.
1: That is a great dad joke. I got to lower my expectations and then I'll be amazed, Brian. I promise. Next week, I will laugh
0: that
1: at all
0: That was my
1: your-
0: fault. I set that one up too high. I giggled a tear this morning seeing that dad joke.
1: Oh my goodness. All right. Well, A for effort as always. I got the question of the day. I'm asking everybody, apple picking or pumpkin patches? Yes, they're different. Although they can exist on the same property.
0: True.
1: Let us know which one do you prefer on Facebook at The Q 102.9.
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0: 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Welcome to Friday. 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
0: Well, today going to be sunny throughout Northern Arizona. Winds could pick up a touch this afternoon. Could see gusts as high as 15 miles per hour today.
1: Flagstaff seeing a high of 75 degrees. Prescott at 84 and Cottonwood with a high of 91.
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1: Brian and Becca in the morning. 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
2: 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Then it gets kind of creepy. But it's mainly funny.
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whatever do make a bedrock, mommy on fire. 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
1: The Bills beat the Lions last night on Thursday Night Football, 41-31.
0: Arizona Cardinals releasing their latest injury report yesterday. It saw tight end Trey McBride, safety Buda Baker, and linebacker Josh Sweat all return to practice. That's good news.
1: For the Seahawks, the quarterback Sam Darnold remained a non-participant in practice after he has been ruled out for the week's game. That matchup against our Cardinals coming at you Sunday the 20th.
0: That helps the Cardinals a little bit.
1: Right.
0: Shea Seeski had 22 points off the bench, and the Phoenix Mercury rallied in the fourth quarter for a 94-91 win over the Portland Fire last night.
1: Woohoo! Dodgers won the National League West for the 13th time in 14 years.
0: I didn't know they had been that dominant. 13 of the last 14 years, the Dodgers have won the NL West.
1: Yeah, they're in the playoffs, y'all. Wow. They're doing it.
0: I don't know how many times the Diamondbacks have won the NL West. I think it's like
1: two, if that.
0: I think at least two.
1: Maybe two.
0: I'm guessing five, but I don't know. We'll look it up.
1: Somewhere between two and five. We'll report back.
0: Speaking of the Diamondbacks, they start their last home series. Well, hopefully it's not their last. To make it to the playoffs, yeah, we could get another one.
1: Yeah, that's my bad.
0: Regular season homestand.
1: Regular season.
0: Diamondbacks take on the New York Yankees tonight.
1: That matchup from 2001 World Series. They got a bunch of cool.

0: picture. Guess what my mom thought that was? Your Lola came to the Christmas party. She came to the Christmas party. She spied the potato salad, Johnson.
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7: In Arizona, water isn't just a worry, it's a crisis. I'm Jonathan Nez. Growing up in northern Arizona, my family didn't have running water or electricity. We had to take care of livestock, farm to tend, and water to haul. That's why as president of the Navajo Nation, I work with the Trump administration and other elected officials to deliver greater water access to northern Arizona. Now, Arizona is facing steep water cuts from the federal government that threaten rural Arizona and our way of life. I'm running for Congress because incumbent Congressman Eli Crane is making a bad problem even worse, sending tax dollars for Arizona's water infrastructure to other states but ours. He even voted for a huge tax break for the data center developers who are sucking up our water and driving up our prices. It has to stop. I'm running for Congress because Eli Crane is failing us, and I approve this message because I'll work with anyone to save Arizona's water. Paid for by Jonathan Nez for Congress.
2: 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Should be a beautiful day today and all the way through the weekend. Sunny skies. Winds picking up a touch in the afternoon. Could see gusts today as high as 15 miles per hour.
8: Flagstaff seeing a high of 75. Prescott at 84 and Cottonwood with a high of 91.
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0: Justin Bieber on your Friday. Brian and Becca along with you. 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
1: AMC Theaters are releasing a Street Fighter popcorn bucket modeled after the character Guile's blonde flat top hairstyle. It can be worn as a hat with attached chin strap.
0: Wow.
1: And then when you take the hat off, you use the chin strap as a handle, you fill it up with popcorn, you go to your seat.
0: You were to fill popcorn in something that's been on your head?
1: I mean, I'm sure butter is great for the hair follicles.
0: Right. New York Knicks star Jalen Brunson is going to guest star on Law & Order SVU on November 5th. Of course, Mariska Hargitay.
1: Yes.
0: She was at his place of work for many
1: months.
0: And yeah. Now Jalen Brunson gets to go see her.
1: We all kind of saw this coming, did we not? The dynamic duo we never thought we would need, but I'm excited to see what he does.
0: Yeah, I am too.
1: Maybe it'll be a salary cap circumvention case. NBA in real life. A new in theaters this weekend, the brand new Resident Evil reboot. A lot of people online were speculating, is this going to be good? It's been very heavily criticized. Came out amazing, astounding reviews in its preview last night. So I'm very excited.
0: And put your fear of the gore aside and go see it.
1: I'm very scared, but you know what? I love Zach Krieger, so I got to go see it.
0: Yeah. That's your entertainment news at the Q 102.9.
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7: Yavapai Broadcasting News, I'm Paul David. Chances for showers and thunderstorms hang on for one more day near the New Mexico border, with much drier air moving in from west to east for the weekend. The National Weather Service in Flagstaff says we can expect warm high temperatures and cold overnight low temperatures over the weekend as shower chances disappear. This may last through Monday before unsettled weather returns for the rest of next week. There's just a slight chance of showers today, with daytime highs ranging from the mid-70s in Flagstaff to the low 80s in the Quad City area, the mid to upper 80s in Sedona and the Verde Valley. Grand Canyon National Park crews are reassessing damages after another flash flood moved through Bright Angel Canyon Wednesday afternoon, damaging temporary water infrastructure being constructed as part of the park's ongoing recovery from the August 29th flood event. Workers were able to seek higher ground as the waters came through and no injuries were reported. The temporary intake was under construction to help restore water service to the South Rim. Officials say a new pipeline on the south side of the canyon was not damaged, and the park is working to bring the line into service as quickly as possible. Until then, stage 4 water restrictions remain in effect. A reminder that ADEQ will be in Cottonwood next Wednesday to give an update on the application and remediation of the slag pile on East Birch Street. ADEQ finished their look at health and environmental concerns in the area. The meeting will be from 5:30 to 7:30 p.m. at the Cottonwood Recreation Center. Coconino County Health Department mobile vaccination van will be in the Blue Ridge community in Happy Jack on Friday, September 25th from 9:30 to 1 for flu and COVID-19 vaccines. The clinic will be held at Blue Ridge Community Church. Vaccinations can also be found at many health care providers and pharmacies. And ADOT announced the schedule for future blasting operations at a road project near Star Valley east of Payson. One-hour delays will be possible on Tuesday, September 22nd, September 29th, and October 6th, expecting the blasting to take place between 10 and noon. With the news, I'm Paul David for Yavapai Broadcasting.
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0: Happy Friday, Brian DeBecca along with you. We come with gifts. We've got tickets for you to see some exciting bull riding.
1: Bull Bash is coming back to the Finley Toyota Center. We got tickets to give away coming up. I could

0: me.
1: You accidentally woke up early. Now you're stuck with Brian and Becca in the morning. 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

0: Welcome to Friday. Brian and Becca hanging out with you, and we come to this Friday with gifts.
1: Yes, we have tickets to Bull Bash. It's coming back to the Findlay Toyota Center September 26th. 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
0: All the action and excitement. 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
2: Good morning, this is Megan with your Granite Mountain Guide's Northern Arizona Adventure Report. We're finally getting a taste of fall across Northern Arizona. Prescott should settle into the low to mid 80s early this week with Flagstaff comfortably in the 70s. We're not done with monsoon yet though, with storms possible early and again later in the week. Honestly, this is great adventure weather. Get out for a hike, ride, or climbing day, but keep an eye on the sky. If you're heading towards Sedona,

0: Pocket Fire and Oak Creek closures are still affecting some recreation areas, so check before you go. Climbing and scrambling tip: after monsoon storms, check ledges, gullies, and top-outs for loose rock, grit, and runoff debris before committing. 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
6: Today going to be sunny. We could see some winds this afternoon, Gus. As high as 15 miles per hour today.
7: Flagstaff seeing a high of 75. Prescott at 84 and Cottonwood with a high of 91.
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1: Yes, the Big Laughs Comedy Festival. 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
1: Taylor Dye is 31. She's the Tay in the country duo Maddie and Tay.
0: Arnold's son, Miley's ex, Patrick Schwarzenegger is 33.
1: Jason Sudeikis, he is Ted Lasso, and he's turning 51 today.
0: Remember the show Pimp My Ride?
1: Of course.
0: The host Exhibit is 52.
1: I love him. He's a cat guy. Did you know that?
0: No.
1: Love it. James Marsden, Cyclops in the original X-Men, Westworld star, Avengers Doomsday, and so much more. He's 53 today.
0: Jada Pinkett Smith turning 55 today.
1: Lance Armstrong, the biker, beat cancer. He's 55.
0: Dr. Tara Lewis on Criminal Minds and done some hosting on Whose Line Is It Anyway? Aisha Tyler is 56 today.
1: And we got some local birthday shout outs. 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
0: Happy birthday shout out to Sarah in Camp Verde. Happy birthday, Sarah.
1: And happy birthday to Stacy in Sedona.
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0: Keeping it 2.9, Brian and Becca hanging out with you on your Friday, taking a look at your weather. Today, going to be sunny. Some winds picking up a touch this afternoon. Could see gusts today as high as 15 miles per hour.
1: Flagstaff seeing a high of 75, Prescott at 84, and Cottonwood with a high of 91.
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0: Cat's Eye, Animal on your Friday at the Q102.9. Good morning, Brian and Becca along with you. And yes, text lines, they're open right now.
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0: Steve Lacy. Oh, yeah. The Cube of 2.9. Welcome to Friday. Brian Becca along with you.
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1: Johnny Depp's first sculpture will be unveiled at an art fair in Istanbul. It's a 6.5 foot tall, half human, half rabbit figure called the Bunny Man.
2: Wait, is this based off that movie you keep telling me to see with the evil rabbit?
1: It kind of has Donnie Darko vibes. Yes, I'm very proud of you, Brian. Excellent reference.
2: An immersive elf experience is coming to the Rockefeller Center in New York City starting November 14th. This has to be awesome, right?
1: Santa! I know him! Oh my gosh, that's going to be awesome. Miley Cyrus says her last conversation with the late, great Dolly Parton was about her new album that came out today. She's going to send her a vinyl of it because it's always the first person she would send one to.
2: Oh, that's cool.
1: It's cute.
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5: Yavapai Broadcasting News, I'm Paul David. Payson police arrested five people Thursday in connection with a weapons assault that occurred outside a restaurant in Star Valley. Just after noon, the victim called 911 to report the attack. Payson police officers located the vehicle and conducted a traffic stop. One male suspect, believed armed with a gun, ran from the scene and entered the Chaparral Pines neighborhood. Numerous agencies responded to conduct a manhunt, which ended when the suspect was located and taken into custody. Arrested were 25-year-old Urban Longknife, 27-year-old Rex DeClay, 19-year-old Trent Perry, 26-year-old Jamie Samletska, and 23-year-old Nikki Peaches. All five are from White River. The homecoming game between the Chino Valley High School Cougars and Red Mesa High School Redskins has been canceled due to the weather. Red Mesa High School is located on the Navajo Nation, which was flooded multiple times this week. The homecoming block party and royalty announcements will still take place tonight at Chino Valley High School. Homecoming starts at 4 p.m. with the dance taking place Saturday night from 7 to 9. AAA Arizona says a gallon of gas climbed another 8 cents this week for an average of $4.65 per gallon. The national average rose 16 cents from last week and now averages $4.43 per gallon. Officials say the price is more than a dollar higher than it was a year ago. Diesel fuel is at an all-time high and is at $6.31 per gallon. Crude oil is averaging $100 per barrel due to the strife in the Strait of Hormuz. Officials say the national average is inching closer to this year's record high of $4.56, set on May 21st. Scottsdale has the highest price in the state at $4.85, while Tucson has the lowest price at $4.48. EV charging remained the same at 42 cents nationally and 44 cents in Arizona. Flagstaff police issued a sex offender notification for residents living in the 4000 block of East Huntington Drive. In 2015, 57-year-old Gary Carr was convicted of sexual assault. With the news, I'm Paul David for Yavapai Broadcasting.
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0: Well, Becca, as you know, the very funny Joe Coy is coming to the Findlay Toyota Center in Prescott Valley. 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

0: Q102.9. Good morning. Welcome to Friday. Brian and Becca along with you. The Koi Meets World. Yeah, the very funny Joe Koi is coming to the Findlay Toyota Center in Prescott Valley. Now, the show's not coming till Friday night, February 12th of next year. Tickets go on sale to the general public at 10 a.m. this morning, but Becca hooking you up early.
1: We've got tickets. 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
0: Yeah, get ready to laugh and enjoy the very funny Joe Koi. 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
0: Today, pretty simple. Going to be sunny throughout northern Arizona. Winds picking up a touch this afternoon. Could see gusts as high as 15 miles per hour today.
7: Flagstaff seeing a high of 75. Prescott at 84 in Cottonwood with a high of 91.
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0: 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Good
1: 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It's Brian and Becca in the morning on a Q 102.9.

0: Man I Need. That's Olivia Dean at the Cuban 2.9. Good morning. 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
0: Thursday night football, kicking off week 2 of the NFL season last night. The Bills beat the Lions 41-31.
1: Arizona Cardinals released their injury report yesterday, which saw tight end Trey McBride, safety Buda Baker, and linebacker Josh Sweat returned to practice.
0: For the Seahawks, quarterback Sam Darnold remained a non-participant in practice. Looks like he has been ruled out for this week's game against our Arizona Cardinals.
1: They match up this Sunday on the 20th. Are you excited, Brian?
0: I was pretty impressed with it. I had low expectations for the Cardinals coming into the season, and they dominated the Chargers in week 1. So I'm interested to see how they do against the defending Super Bowl champions.
1: All right, let's see how they match up. Shea Siski had 22 points off the bench, and the Phoenix Mercury rallied in the fourth quarter for a 94-91 victory over the Portland Fire last night.
0: Well, the LA Dodgers have now officially won the NL West. They've done this now the 13th time in the last 14 years. I did not realize. I knew the Dodgers had been dominant. I mean, they're the 2-time defending World Series champions, but they've won the NL West 13 of the last 14 years.
1: Hey, man.
0: Wow.
1: Dodger blue runs deep.
0: I guess so.
1: So I know I'm now a reformed Dodgers fan, fully a Diamondbacks fan, but hey, Doyers. Yeah. That's crazy, bro. Diamondbacks, they start what could be their last at-home series if they don't make the playoffs. This is their last regular season at-home series against the New York Yankees tonight. Throwback, that 2001 World Series matchup.
0: World Series rematch. That's sports. 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
0: Pretty simple for today, going to be sunny, winds picking up a touch this afternoon. Could see gusts today as high as 15 miles per hour.
1: Flagstaff with a high of 75, Prescott at 84, and Cottonwood with a high of 91.
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0: The Weeknd, Blinding Lights at the Cube at 02.9. The Weeknd upon us, Becca, and taking over the Courthouse Square tomorrow is a huge event, and you're going to be in the middle of all the action.
1: I'm
0: going to
1: be there at Hope Fest 2026. You don't want to miss this downtown Prescott. It's going to be so much fun. Live music, vendors, food, car show. Me! 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

It's Brian and Becca in the morning. The hits you love, the hosts you kinda trust. 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

0: Grande, her latest pedal at the Cubano 2.9. Welcome to Friday. 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
1: Lenny Kravitz is the second man to get his own Ken doll. 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
0: $70 for the Ken doll?
1: Listen, if it's a collectible Barbie,
0: this is a good investment.
1: Yes,
0: this
1: is a good investment.
0: Ready for a movie this weekend? New in theaters, the Resident Evil reboot.
1: Woo!
0: And The Wait.
1: I'm excited for Resident Evil. I haven't heard of The Wait, but Resident Evil, the reboot, it's going to be gnarly.
0: Sounds like it. Sounds intense.
1: Yeah. A lot of practical effects going on. It's going to be scurry. AMC Theaters is releasing a Street Fighter popcorn bucket modeled after the character Guile's blonde flat top. I originally envisioned this as the popcorn going into like a wig-like structure.
0: Right.
1: No, Brian and I looked it up. You can wear it like a wig, and then the popcorn goes into the top of the hair.
0: Yeah, so you're reaching your hands over your head, and it looks amazing to grab a piece of popcorn. I don't know that I would eat it with it on my head.
1: If you go to the movies with a friend, your friend has to sit in front of you. You have
0: yeah.
1: to create like a chain effect
0: yes.
1: of Guiles on the edge and just eat everybody's popcorn out of each other.
0: But it looked awesome.
1: It does
0: look
1: cool.
0: I was impressed with how it looked. That's your entertainment news. 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
3: Yavapai Broadcasting News, I'm Paul David. Arizona Secretary of State Adrian Fontes is guiding voters to Arizona.vote for everything related to the upcoming November 3rd general election. Fontes' ballots will be mailed out starting October 7th. He encourages voters to fill them out and send them back as quickly as possible. All ballots are due by 7 p.m. Election Day. Flagstaff Pulliam Airport was awarded a small community air service development program grant from U.S. Department of Transportation. The money will be used to entice another air carrier to offer flights to Denver, Colorado, or Salt Lake City, Utah. An additional $548,000 in in-kind contributions and community cash funding will be added to the grant for a total of $1.3 million available. Flagstaff Airport currently has service to Phoenix and Dallas, Texas on American Airlines. Yavapai County Emergency Management says FEMA will conduct a test of the emergency alert system nationwide on Tuesday, November 17th at 2:20 p.m. Eastern Time. Officials say during the test, all programming on radio and TV will be paused for 1 minute. Cell phones will not receive this test. Yavapai County is taking comments for or against candidates for the position of Family Law Commissioner. The candidates are Sarah Dent, Michael Cordry, and Paul Schlegel, all of Prescott. Yavapai County Superior Court Judge John Napper will consider the comments when deciding who to appoint. All comments are due by Tuesday, September 29th. Anonymous comments will not be taken into consideration. Further details can be found on our news page at myradioplace.com. ADOT says there'll be 24-hour lane restrictions on eastbound I-40 near the Park Drive interchange in Winslow on Monday. Crews will begin work on repairs to the Cemetery Wash Bridge deck. Small delays should be expected. Officials say I-40 will continue to be narrowed to one lane in each direction at the Jackrabbit Road interchange as bridge work continues at that location. Work on both bridges should be finished by the end of this year. This information's on our news page at MyRadioPlace.com. That's news from Yavapai Broadcasting.
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4: In Arizona, water isn't just a worry, it's a crisis. I'm Jonathan Nez. 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We had to take care of livestock, farm to tend, and water to haul. That's why as president of the Navajo Nation, I work with the Trump administration and other elected officials to deliver greater water access to northern Arizona. Now, Arizona is facing steep water cuts from the federal government that threaten rural Arizona and our way of life. I'm running for Congress because incumbent Congressman Eli Crane is making a bad problem even worse, sending tax dollars for Arizona's water infrastructure to other states but ours. 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It has to stop. I'm running for Congress because Eli Crane is failing us, and I approve this message because I'll work with anyone to save Arizona's water. Paid for by Jonathan Nez for Congress.
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1: Well, for today and all the way through the weekend, pretty simple. Going to be sunny and some winds gusting a touch in the afternoon. Today, gusts as high as 15 miles per hour.
2: Flagstaff seeing a high of 75. Prescott at

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1: Brian and Becca in the morning. They talk, you listen. Regret follows.
2: 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And then sometimes it's not funny at all. And then it gets kind of creepy. But it's mainly funny.
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0: Stella Lefty, that's Boston at the Q with 2.9. Brian and Becca along with you one final time on your Friday. Today, September 18th. Becca, what's the question of the day?
1: I was asking everybody a very seasonal question. Are you more into apple picking or going to the pumpkin patch this fall? Let us know on Facebook at the Q102.9.
0: I think I would lean the apples because you get that instant gratification. You get to pick an apple and you get to eat an apple.
1: You just bite right into it. And at the end, there's always that apple cider that you can have hot or cold. Oh, I love an apple orchard this time of year.
0: Yeah. Are you an apple cider fan, though?
1: I am an apple cider fan.
0: Not my thing.
1: Really?
0: Love the smell of it. It's like coffee. I don't know what it is with hot drinks and me. I love the smell of apple cider.
1: Wow.
0: I don't really care for it at all, though.
1: Well, let us know which one you would rather pick, apple picking or pumpkin patch, on our Facebook page at the Q102.9.
0: Well, before we get out of here for a very busy weekend, what'd you learn today?
1: I learned that I'm in for a busy weekend,
0: Brian.
1: Yeah,
0: you are.
1: I am going to Big Laughs Comedy Festival today, 3:30 to 6:30 at the Humankind Center. And then catch me and a bunch of other talented comics on the main stage event at 7 p.m. You can get your tickets and showtimes at myradioplace.com/events. Tomorrow, Hope Fest in Prescott.
0: Yeah.
1: It's going to be awesome. I'm so excited. It's a whole weekend of parties, guys.
0: Yeah, there really is. Thunder Valley Rally, yep, in the Verde Valley. You know, as far as the Diamondbacks go, it's their last home series.
1: In the regular season. Yeah, fingers crossed.
0: I know.
1: Oh, gosh.
0: I just wanted to have a chance going into that final series against the Padres. And it's feeling like it's slipping in touch, but the Diamondbacks keep surprising us.
1: Yes.
0: Every time you think that the Diamondbacks don't have it in them, they'll do something crazy, like maybe they'll sweep the Yankees this weekend.
1: And I've seen them do crazy stuff,
0: yes,
1: this year. Coming back from a 7-point deficit against the Cardinals to win it in extra innings. We are the most, what did the broadcasters say the other night? The most comeback-ingest team that we've ever had. We are. So come on, Diamondbacks. Let's pull it together.
0: Yeah, Arizona Cardinals, their first home game against the defending Super Bowl champion Seahawks this Sunday.
1: Exciting stuff.
0: Absolutely. Have a great weekend. We'll talk to you Monday.
1: Bye.
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And yes, someone definitely spilled custard on the console again.

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1: In Arizona, water isn't just a worry, it's a crisis. I'm Jonathan Nez. Growing up in northern Arizona, my family didn't have running water or electricity. We had to take care of livestock, farm to tend, and water to haul. That's why as president of the Navajo Nation, I work with the Trump administration and other elected officials to deliver greater water access to northern Arizona. Now, Arizona is facing steep water cuts from the federal government that threaten rural Arizona and our way of life. I'm running for Congress because incumbent Congressman Eli Crane is making a bad problem even worse, sending tax dollars for Arizona's water infrastructure to other states but ours. He even voted for a huge tax break for the data center developers who are sucking up our water and driving up our prices. It has to stop. I'm running for Congress because Eli Crane is failing us, and I approve this message because I'll work with anyone to save Arizona's water. Paid for by Jonathan Nez for Congress.
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1: Me not working hard. Yeah, right, picture that with a Kodak. Or better yet, go to Times Square, take a picture of me with a Kodak. Took my life from negative to positive, I just want y'all to know that. And tonight, let's enjoy life. Pitbull, not

What's up, everybody? It's your friend Becca from the Q102.9 getting ready for the second night of Big Laughs Comedy Festival here in Sedona and across Cottonwood as well. Tonight, we're set up in front of the Humankind Center. You can find us in West Sedona, right by the Hampton Inn. Pull into the Humankind Center. We're doing a comedy showcase starting at 7 p.m. Until then, we're having a parking lot party with some of the comics. Look forward to meet and greets and parties all night long. If you're over in Cottonwood, 5:30 p.m., the Fresh Faces Showcase at the Connection Room in Cottonwood. Same today with Big Laughs and all of the fun this weekend.

myradioplace.com/events. And thank you so much for tuning in to the Q102.9. Take care, and looking forward to laughing a bunch tonight here from Big Laughs Festival in Sedona at the Q102.9.

0: on the Q102.9. It's your friend Becca, live on location, enjoying an outdoor office this afternoon here for Big Laughs Festival Sedona. And I'm here with my very good new funny friend, Mr. Dick from Los Angeles.
1: Yeah, Dick Salas.
0: Dick Salas there's from Los Angeles.
1: Yeah, there's a lot of Dicks in Los Angeles, last time I checked. So we got to get specific.
0: There we go. Yeah. He is one of the featured comedians here at Big Laughs Festival. Got to see you last night. Didn't get to see your set yet. I'm very excited to hear your jokes.
1: You missed that one, but don't worry. There's plenty of time to see your jokes. Yeah.
0: Tell the folks, where can we follow you on Instagram and all of that?
1: Oh, it's simple. You type in Dick Salas. Salas is S-A-L-A-S. If you misspell that, I don't know what to tell you. or type in Not Your Typical Veteran. If you misspell that one, Hooked on Phonics is terrible. Find me there. Any social media, type that in.
0: We're here at the Humankind Center in Sedona, getting ready for the 7 p.m. main stage show.
1: Yes.
0: And I'd like to thank all of our sponsors for being a part of this. The Sedona Chamber of Commerce, the Humankind Center for hosting us, Vets of Prescott, and so many more. Thank you so much for being a part of Big Laugh Sedona. Dick, what have you had the most fun with this weekend?
1: I have to say, just being in Sedona is amazing. Like, checking out the scenery here, the food, the people. It's a trip because, you know, like, I don't know if you could tell, but I'm brown. And being here with all these other colors that are, like, similar to mine, I was like, oh, my God, this is great.
0: Feeling right at home in the desert. That's what it's all about. You can stay up to date with Big Laughs Festival on our website at myradioplace.com/events or at biglaughsfest.com.

0: 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Thanks again to all of our sponsors and the Humankind Center for hosting us tonight. 7 p.m. is the show. You could catch a show in Cottonwood at the Connection Room. 5:30 for the Fresh Faces set. And yes, so much more coming at you this weekend from Big Laughs Fest here in Sedona. From the Q102.9, it's Dick Salas and your friend Becca.
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7: Hey, it's Glenn Miller. I'm here with Sandy Zalecki, candidate for LD1 State Representative. Sandy, tell us a little about yourself.
8: Well, Glenn, I always say I'm a mom, a grandma, and a veteran. 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I'm an Air Force veteran who was one of the first women to serve in the missile fields in Grand Forks, North Dakota. I hold a bachelor's degree in biblical theology. I care about you, so vote for me in November if you're tired of what's happening. 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

0: From the Q102.9, it's your friend Becca live on location enjoying an outdoor office today in Sedona, Arizona for the amazing Big Laughs Festival, Big Laughs Comedy Festival coming here to Sedona and Cottonwood. I'm here with my new funny friend, Mr. Chris. How you doing?
1: I'm very good. Thank you for asking.
0: Thanks for coming out. Where are you from, man?
1: I'm from LA.
0: Yeah. How long you been doing comedy?
1: I've been doing comedy for about 2 years now.
0: Nice.
1: Yeah.
0: Nice. And are you excited to be here for Big Laughs?
1: I am super excited to be here.
0: So tell us about the showcases you're on today.
1: I'm on a Fresh Face showcase at 5:30 out in Cottonwood. So I'm really looking forward to that. I got to go up last night in Cottonwood as well. It was a great show.

0: So nice. I'm super excited. Yeah.
1: Is it your first time out this way to Northern Arizona?
0: Northern Arizona. Yeah, absolutely.
1: Awesome. Awesome. Well, thanks for being here. And tell the folks, where can we find you and stay up to date with your comedy?
0: You can catch me at Chris Cortesi Comedy. That's C-O-R-T-E-S-I, Chris Cortesi Comedy. That's across all social media handles. And if you're in L.A., you can catch me at Flappers or the Ice House. But I always have my stuff online where you can find me. So
1: awesome. Yeah. Well, thanks for coming out today,
0: hey, thank
1: Chris.
0: Thank you for having me, all right?
1: Catch him at the Fresh Faces Showcase going on in Cottonwood. Yeah. And catch us here tonight at the Humankind Center at 7 p.m. from the Big Laughs Festival.
0: All right, thank you. Yeah.
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0: What up, everybody? It's your friend Becca from the Q102.9, and I'm hanging out with my new friend. Introduce yourself.
1: What up, everyone? This is Sandra Saldana, comedy. Give me a follow.
0: There you go. She is out here from
1: Phoenix, Arizona.
0: So local, not so local. Like to have a fellow Arizonian on the set. And tell us about yourself. You've been doing comedy for how long now?
1: 3 years.
0: Three years. And are you doing sets tonight?
1: Yeah, I got the New Faces showcase tonight, and then tomorrow I got the mental health, because they're like, oh, she's crazy, you know, we gotta get her some mental health stuff.
0: Nice. And then ladies night at the Eureka Room too.
1: Yeah,
0: sweet. So you can catch her doing comedy all throughout the weekend here, and we're set up right now in front of the Humankind Center here till 6:30 for the meet and greets like this with the comics themselves. You can find out how to follow them, get up close and personal, ask them what their interests are and all of that jazz. Hanging out at the beautiful Humankind Center here in Sedona. I'd like to thank some of our sponsors for being a part of this. Steps to Recovery Home, Vets of Prescott, and the Humankind Center, and the Sedona Chamber of Commerce. Thank you so much for having us. So tell us a little bit about yourself. How long you been doing comedy? Where did you get your inspiration from?
1: Well, I've been doing it for 3 years, but I've been talking smack my whole life, you know?
0: It just kind of comes naturally, huh?
1: Yeah. Yes. So now I just want to get paid for it. So.
0: I take it you might have been the sassy girl on the playground.
1: Yeah, I was always the kid that got in trouble, but I would make my teachers laugh. So it wasn't like, oh, I hate her. It was like, ah, oh, she's funny. I'm going to let her slide with it, you know?
0: See, It's all about the fun here. Come see Sandra. Come see me. All at Big Laughs. You can stay up to date with Big Laughs Festival at biglaughsfest.com, or stay up to date with the full lineup at myradioplace.com/events. Come and see us here at the Humankind Center. Main stage showcase kicks off at 7 p.m. Go see Sandra at the multiple shows that she listed. Follow her on the socials from the Q102.9. It's your friend, Becca.
1: Come see me, guys, so I can finally get my hand fixed.
0: Awesome. Thank you.
1: No, thank you. And then we got the next.

0: What's up, everybody? Welcome back to the Q102.9. Your friend Becca live on location, and I'm here with my new friend. Say your name.
1: Amy D.
0: Amy D, all the way from Phoenix, Arizona. Yes. How long have you been doing comedy, Amy?
1: 16 years.
0: Oh my goodness, that's what's up, girl. You can catch her at a lot of shows tonight. We're sitting out here at the Humankind Center getting ready for the 7 p.m. main stage showcase. There's an after party after that. But yes. Then you gotta look out for Amy for the spooky stories going on tonight.
1: That's gonna be fun.
0: Spooky comedy, kind of Elvira vibes.
1: Yeah.
0: Definitely. I love it.
1: She may make an appearance. Who knows?
0: Oh, are you celebrating Summerween already?
1: I think we should, because this is a perfect time.
0: There we go. Follow Amy on the socials at her Instagram. Tell us what your Instagram is.
1: A-M-I-E Amy. D-E-E, Amy D Comedy, and that's
0: Amy
1: it.
0: Amy D Comedy, you got to go and follow her. Thank you so much for being here tonight.
1: Thank you, too.
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4: Yavapai Broadcasting News, I'm Paul David. Arizona Secretary of State Adrian Fontes is guiding voters to Arizona.vote for everything related to the upcoming November 3rd general election. Fontes' ballots will be mailed out starting October 7th. He encourages voters to fill them out and send them back as quickly as possible. All ballots are due by 7 p.m. Election Day. Grand Canyon National Park crews are reassessing damages after another flash flood moved through Bright Angel Canyon Wednesday afternoon, damaging temporary water infrastructure being constructed as part of the park's ongoing recovery from the August 29th flood event. Workers were able to seek higher ground as the waters came through and no injuries were reported. The temporary intake was under construction to help restore water service to the South Rim. Officials say a new pipeline on the south side of the canyon was not damaged, and the park is working to bring the line into service as quickly as possible. Stage 4 water restrictions remain in place. The Sedona City Council will meet in executive session next Wednesday at 3 p.m. to discuss the hiring of a new city attorney. The meeting is not open to the public. AAA Arizona says a gallon of gas climbed another 8 cents this week for an average of $4.65 per gallon. The national average rose 16 cents from last week and now averages $4.43 per gallon. Officials say the price is more than a dollar higher than it was a year ago. Crude oil is averaging $100 per barrel due to the strife in the Strait of Hormuz. Officials say the national average is inching closer to this year's record high of $4.56 set on May 21st. Scottsdale has the highest price in the state at $4.85, while Tucson has the lowest price at $4.48. EV charging remained the same at 42 cents nationally and 44 cents in Arizona. ADOT says Highway 89 from mile markers 496 to 502 will be intermittently reduced to one lane of travel starting next Monday and continuing through October 1st. The areas north of the exit of Highway 160 to Tuba City, crews will be in the area making repairs to the pavement. With the news, I'm Paul David for Yavapai Broadcasting.
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